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day, Potts Farm was a place to go. 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Light the bonfire and call the girls. King in the can and the Marlboro man. Jack and Jim were a few good men. 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Them old

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1: 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I love it.
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0: 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The more Tim McGraw you hear,
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2: With an update from WindsorNewsToday.ca, I'm Adele Loisel. Municipal and First Nations police can apply for a grant to cover tools to protect border communities. Solicitor General Michael Kersner announced it yesterday in Windsor.
3: This fund will help them purchase drones and boats and advanced surveillance systems.
2: He announced a fund worth $32.5 million. Speaking of the border, over 41,000 people crossed the Gordie Howe International Bridge in the first 5 days. Stats Canada says there were almost 19,000 Canadian resident return trips. Global News says over that same period, almost 53,000 crossed at the Ambassador Bridge and the tunnel. With new 50% tariffs set to start in a week, Canada's top trade negotiator is warning the U.S. those tariffs could halt trade talks. The Globe and Mail says Janice Charette cautioned U.S. Trade Representative Jameson Greer, the public, and the provinces may force Ottawa to retaliate. And Toyota is recalling 11,000 Camrys because of a display problem. Signals, hazard lights, and some warning sounds won't work. CTV News says it impacts 2025 and 2026 models. The Jays won 5-3 over the Red Sox, and the Tigers beat Cleveland 6-4. 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More rain and thunder tonight with fog patches and 18 and 27 tomorrow. 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

0: weather and traffic.
1: At the Gordie Howe, there's no delays for U.S.-bound passenger vehicles. It's a 20-minute wait U.S.-bound for trucks, 10 minutes U.S.-bound at the tunnel, and at the Ambassador Bridge, U.S.-bound passenger vehicles are waiting 5 minutes, and it's 10 minutes for U.S.-bound trucks. In the city today, the intersection of Goyo and Elliott Street East has intermittent lane restrictions. Elmdale Avenue is closed between Todd Lane and Wyoming Avenue, and Huron Church Road has lane restrictions again between Malden Road and the EC Row. In Essex, Maidstone Avenue was closed in North Talbot, and the town of LaSalle is telling residents that overnight road closures will come at the Sandwich West Parkway and Heritage Drive roundabout this week. If you have a news or a traffic tip, call or text Windsor's Canadian Tire Country Line whenever it's safe to do so at 519-258-2593.
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16: All right, let's take a look at some of our entertainment news for today. Taylor Swift is being inducted into the Nashville Songwriters Hall of Fame. At 36, she'll be the youngest person to ever enter. She was chosen over Miranda Lambert, Chris Stapleton, and Phil Vassar, who were also nominated. She also recently became the youngest woman inducted in the National Songwriters Hall of Fame in the U.S. Chase Matthews' career must be going well. He just purchased what he's calling his forever property, a ranch that he's named Chasen Acres, and he said he's learning how to ranch on it. He also has two songs climbing the country chart at the same time right now, including his collaboration with Lauren Elena. A couple was recently getting married along the Owens River in California when they noticed a large group of people floating down the river on inner tubes, and then they recognized one of them. It was Shaboozy. The couple yelled to him and asked if they could get a photo with him, and he agreed as long as he didn't have to get off the float. So the video shows the couple posing in front of the river as Shaboozy floats by behind them. Sugarland is heading back on the road to celebrate the 20th anniversary of the album that was their big breakthrough, Enjoy the Ride. Imagine going on vacation at a tropical resort and going to the bar on your first night and you see Ella Langley in the crowd partying with her friends. It happened in St. Thomas the other day at a resort. Eventually, Ella jumped up on stage to cover Bob Marley's Three Little Birds.

0: Alberta's Brett Kissel is a massive lifelong fan of the Edmonton Oilers, so it was kind of funny that he was given a Maple Leafs jersey by Toronto Maple Leafs forward Easton Cowan at Brett Kissel's show in Strathroy last week. Brett also performed at Boots and Hearts a little while back, and a video has been posted explaining the belt buckle that he wore at that show. Apparently it was given to him by a fan to wear during the concert. It belonged to her father. She showed it to him in a meet and greet, and he offered to wear it up on stage during the show.
1: So Megan was telling me that her dad Al, who passed away from prostate cancer a few years ago, big country fan, so she wears it for every festival, and I asked if
2: every
1: I could wear it
2: tonight.
1: Every concert, I asked if I could wear it tonight in his memory.
3: That's so cool.
1: Is that okay?
2: No.
1: So don't leave early, because I've got to get back to you.
2: Sorry, I guess we're going to come back. Yeah.
0: Tennille Towns is on tour in the UK, and instead of bringing an opener with her, she elected to have a local artist join her at every stop. She took it so seriously that she went through nearly 150 submissions herself from emerging artists in the UK to make just the right choices. And The Rock is officially dipping a toe into music. Dwayne Johnson has released a new ballad called Your Dad, and he's dedicated it to his three daughters. He says he wants to explore an entire album that combines old school soul with country. He says his biggest musical influences range from Sam Cooke to Elvis to George Jones, Merle Haggard, Johnny Paycheck, and Willie Nelson. Here is The Rock with Your Dad. You go.

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0: Nate Holler and Thought About You. It is 6:22. Good morning. It's Cordell. Thank you so much for making us part of your day today as we get up and get going here on this Wednesday morning, almost halfway through the work week, and going to be the weekend before you know it. News on the way here in a few minutes as we prepare to check in with Adele. Some of our top stories just ahead here for the day. Some of the stories that she has, a new fund to help police protect the border. Exploring the cost of not reaching a deal on Kuzma. And Stats Canada releasing some figures for traveling over the Gordie Howe International Bridge. We'll take a look at these and other stories on the way here in just a few minutes. And a look at our weather forecast for today as well, which for today is showing some fog that we might be dealing with here for this morning in parts of Windsor, Essex. Give yourself a little extra time in case you have to drive a little slower this morning, depending on where your commute is. Otherwise, mainly cloudy day, a little bit of shower activity, and the threats of a thunderstorm as well throughout the day and into tonight. And then we get a break from the rain, at least during the day tomorrow. Right now, hovering at around 28 is how it feels with the humidity. We could feel a little bit hotter than that this afternoon at its warmest point, around 36. Later on this morning, in fact, it may be coming much sooner, another chance, hint, hint, nudge, nudge, another chance for you to get qualified for tickets to see Tim McGraw. Tim McGraw is going to be in concert along with 49 Winchester in Michigan. And you could be there for that show. We're doing a draw every day for a pair of tickets. You can get qualified anytime you hear a song with Tim McGraw throughout the day. You got to text in your name, full name, and the name of the song before it finishes to get qualified for that daily draw. And I will let you know, again, we do have another song with Tim coming up here real soon, so get ready to qualify. This morning on The Big Breakfast.
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1: With an update from WindsorNewsToday.ca, I'm Adele Loisel. A new report warns failure to reach a deal on CUSMA will result in major economic impacts. That includes the loss of 102,000 jobs in Canada and 214,000 in the U.S. On the other hand, the Canadian American Business Council told CBC News reaching a deal will mean 98,000 new jobs in Canada. Ontario Solicitor General Michael Kirzner has announced a new fund for police services to protect border communities. Municipal and First Nation police services can apply, and Windsor Police Chief Jason Crowley says he's interested in new drone technology.
2: Check out a scene of possibly an accident. We send a drone, we don't have to use police resources.
1: Kirzner was in Windsor yesterday. The town of LaSalle is giving residents a head up. It'll close the H2 Oasis Aquatic Center at the Vollmer on September 7th. It's for maintenance and it'll reopen on October 2nd. And almost 30,000 Canadians have signed a petition calling on Ottawa to kick out the U.S. ambassador. It'll be presented in the House of Commons this fall. The Canadian press says the online petition accuses Pete Hoekstra of undermining Canada-U.S. relations. A 5-3 win against the Red Sox for the Jays. The Tigers beat the Guardians 6-4. 28 today with showers and thunderstorms. More rain tonight with fog patches and 18 and sun and cloud tomorrow. 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

It's another big ticket giveaway. Here's your chance to qualify for tickets to see Tim McGraw at Pine Knob August 28th. Text your full name and the name of this song to Windsor's Canadian Tire Country Line at 519-258-2593. Do it before the end of the song to qualify for the next weekday draw. That's your full name and the name of this song to 519-258-2593.

0: traffic.
1: Well, we're dealing with potential of showers and thunderstorms throughout the day, also into tonight, and then a break from it for tomorrow during the day before the rain might come back again tomorrow night. Otherwise, humid, with the humidity today at its warmest, could feel as hot as 36 Celsius this afternoon. It's around 97 on the Fahrenheit side. Right now, feels like we're hovering around that 30-degree mark as we check in with Adele for a look at our morning commute.
2: Giles Boulevard is still closed from McDougal Street to Parent Avenue. Intersection Road is closed at Banwell Road. And here on Church Road has lane restrictions between Malden and the EC Row. In Essex, Maidstone Avenue is closed at North Talbot. And in LaSalle, there will be overnight road closures at the Sandwich West Parkway and Heritage Drive roundabout this week. At the Gordie Howe International Bridge right now, there's no delays U.S. bound. It's just 5 minutes U.S. bound at the tunnel. No delays for U.S. bound passenger vehicles at the Ambassador Bridge and just 5 minutes for U.S. bound trucks. If you have a news or a traffic tip, call or text Windsor's Canadian Tire Country Line whenever it's safe to do so at 519-258-2593.
3: Picture it. A crystal clear ocean. Waves breaking on the sand. And behind you, a pebbled path leads to an idyllic beach house. Is it your imagination? 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
3: Picture it. A crystal clear ocean. Waves breaking on the sand. And behind you, a pebbled path leads to an idyllic beach house. Is it your imagination? Or is it your possible?

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4: It's 6:43. Good morning. It's Cordell. Thank you so much for making this part of your day today as we take on this Wednesday together. You know, couples argue about the weirdest things. Every couple's got that one or two things that they argue about that other couples just kind of shake their heads at. Some are more common than others. My wife and I wouldn't say we argue about it, but we do have disagreements about towels. Because I'm somebody, I don't like to reuse the same towel. I, you know, dry myself up and it goes in the laundry. And she's always saying, you don't have to do that. You're clean coming out of the shower, presumably, if you showered properly. You know, just hang it up, let it dry, reuse it. And I'm like a one and done sort of guy. And according to a new study, apparently, I'm wrong and she's right. So feel free to keep that to yourself. You don't have to let her know that. A survey of 24,000 people showed that almost half of us do reuse our shower towels before washing them. So two or three uses is the average before we go, you know what? Maybe it's time to give this thing a wash. And then another 20% do it even more than that, with 5, 6, 7 or more times using the same shower towel. So there you go. So if you're a one-and-done person like me, we are in the minority, apparently, according to this study. Also, speaking of other laundry wear, a poll finding that jeans, pants, and sweaters are often other things that are used more than once before they are washed. So jeans, pants, and sweaters get more than one usage. 80% say underwear is one and done, which is reassuring. But 20% not so much. 20% are one out of five of us are reusing the same underwear we wore yesterday. How do you feel about this when it comes to towels? And is there anything that you have a disagreement on when it comes to the laundry and how often you should be washing it with your significant other? Let me know. On Windsor's Canadian Tire Country Line, 519-258-2593. Here's Luke Combs at 6:46 on The Big Breakfast. Good morning.

0: It's Windsor's Big Country. Good morning, it's Cordell. We've got news on the way here in just a few minutes with some of our top news stories of the day. The province announcing more funds for border protection. A Windsor man charged with assaulting kids. Also, Windsor Police launching an online reporting tool to combat human trafficking. And other stories to get to here from WindsorNewsToday.ca in just a few minutes as we take a look at some of our top news stories. And we'll take a look at our weather forecast as well, which is looking somewhat wet today. Clouds, a little bit of shower activity, thunderstorm possibilities as well that'll continue into tonight. And then a bit of a break from it tomorrow during the daytime. With the humidity, could feel as hot as 36 Celsius or 97 on the Fahrenheit side today. And right now, still hovering around that 30-degree mark, a couple of degrees short of that right now, is how hot it feels as we start off our day together. Might be dealing with a little bit of fog in the area as well here for this morning, so you might want to give yourself a little bit of extra time, depending on if you get a lot of fog normally on these types of days on your commute. We've got our feel-good stories of the day in just a little while, and of course, we're going to have more chances for you to qualify. We already had one this hour. And who knows, maybe we'll have another one coming up real soon for you to qualify for Tim McGraw tickets. Get the details, find a bonus chance to win as well at our website at BigCountryWindsor.com.
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2: With an update from WindsorNewsToday.ca, I'm Adele Loisel. Numbers from Stats Canada suggest the first 5 days the Gordie Howe International Bridge were very successful. More than 41,000 people crossed the new span, almost half were Canadians. Global News says there were 52,700 trips in that period at the Ambassador Bridge and the tunnel. Canada's top trade negotiator has delivered a warning to her counterpart in the U.S. The Canadian public is angry, and if there's no deal on CUSMA by next Wednesday, Ottawa may not be able to contain the public and the province's reaction. Next Wednesday is when new 50% tariffs come into effect. The Globe and Mail says Janice Charette told Jameson Greer Ottawa may be forced to retaliate. In a bid to protect border communities, Ontario is offering municipal and First Nations police services $32.5 million. Windsor Police Chief Jason Crowley suggested they could buy drones and a new marine vessel. Solicitor General Michael Kirstner was in Windsor yesterday to announce the fund. And a heads up that the H2 Oasis Aquatic Center at the Vollmer Center in LaSalle will close for maintenance on September 7th. It'll reopen October 2nd. A 5-3 win for the Jays over the Red Sox, and the Tigers beat the Guardians 6-4. 28 today with showers and thunder. More of that tonight with fog patches in 18 and sun and cloud tomorrow in 27. 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
0: Weather and traffic.
2: Well, we're dealing with a little bit of fog this morning. Otherwise, clouds throughout the day and risks of showers and thunderstorms continuing throughout and into tonight as well. With the humidity this afternoon, could feel as hot as 36 Celsius or 97 on the Fahrenheit side of things. Right now, with the humidity, feels like it's around 28. As we check in with Adele for a look at our morning commute.
3: The town of LaSalle is telling motorists of overnight road closures at the Sandwich West Parkway and Heritage Drive roundabout this week. In LaSalle, disputed road from Northtown Line to Laurier Park is also closed, and Maidstone Avenue in Essex is closed at North Talbot. In the city, the intersection of Goyo Street and Elliott Street East has intermittent lane restrictions, and here on Church Road has lane restrictions between Malden Road and the EC Row. At the Gordie Howe International Bridge, there's no delays U.S. bound, no delays U.S. bound at the tunnel, no delays for U.S. bound passenger vehicles at the Ambassador Bridge, and 5 minutes for U.S. bound trucks. If you have a news or a traffic tip, call or text Windsor's Canadian Tire Country Line whenever it's safe to do so at 519-258-2593.
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2: All right, stories to make you smile, stories to warm your heart. It's time for our feel-good stories of the day. Right off the bat, today is National Middle Child Day. And I've asked this question before, but who has it worst and best? The oldest child, the middle child, or the youngest child?
11: August 12th is Middle Child Day. Of course, you didn't even notice. We can finally celebrate a day for the kid who grew up asking,
12: did anybody actually notice I was here?
11: The oldest one got the new clothes. The youngest got attention.
13: Aww.
11: And the middle child got,
12: whose turn is it to take out the trash?
11: But middle children are masters of survival. They can disappear from a family gathering, eat the last cookie, and nobody notices until the youngest starts crying. So find a middle child today and say,
14: we see you.
11: Just be prepared. They've been waiting for 20 years to tell you exactly how you screwed them up. Warning, Middle Child Day may cause sibling resentment, competitive storytelling, and the sudden discovery that
15: Mom really did have a favorite.
2: There's a horse in England that's winning dressage competitions despite being blind. Yes, Milo is seeing impaired, but thanks to a unique system that people are calling equine braille, the horse's owner, Megan, has been able to teach Milo to still go through the routine by communicating through the reins and legs and Megan's voice. In fact, Milo and Megan recently won the Royal Windsor Horse Show for the 8th straight year. So he was already pretty good at it before going blind. This was his first time doing it, seeing impaired. And there's a 13-year-old who's in the news who spent nearly 300 hours this summer building a custom 3D printed wheelchair for a 21-month-old girl. His name is Zach Waters, again just 13, and he designed the chair with pink accents, a removable cup holder and tray, and storage space for medical equipment. He also made the footrest and headrest adjustable so the wheelchair can grow with the little girl over time. Listen to this kid explain why he did it. It's just a short clip, but you can hear right away why this kid is somebody special.
1: It combines my two favorite things, 3D printing and helping people in need. It makes me so happy to print it and see the smiles and how happy the family is that really need the wheelchair.
2: If you've got a local feel-good story you think everybody would enjoy, let me know about it, and I'll get it on a future edition of the Big Vibes Minute. You can reach out to me a couple of ways through Windsor's Canadian Tire Country Line at 519-258-2593. 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
13: Yeah.

0: Owen Riegeling, it's 7:21. Good morning, it's Cordell. Thank you so much for making us part of your day today as we get up and get going here on this Wednesday morning. News on the way in a few minutes as we check in with Adele. She's got news of a new fund to help police protect the border and also exploring the cost of not reaching a deal on Kuzma. We'll take a look at the weather forecast as well for today, which is looking a little bit wet at times. Maybe some showers and thunderstorm risks that'll be with us throughout the day and into tonight as well. Might get a break from it tomorrow morning, though. Otherwise, dealing with a little bit of fog in parts of Windsor, Essex this morning. That might slow down your commute. Give yourself a little extra time just in case if you're especially traveling out in the county. A mainly cloudy day, too. With the humidity, this afternoon could feel as hot as 36 or 97 right now, hovering around 28 Celsius. That's how hot it feels with that humidity at the present time. 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A chance right now for you to head to our website at bigcountrywindsor.com and nominate a coworker to win an all-you-can-eat lunch over at Mandarin. Man, I love Mandarin. I could spend all day at Mandarin. I think I've spent like 4 hours at Mandarin one time. Ate very, very slow. Not sure they were crazy about that. But nonetheless, it's some good eating over there. And with all those dishes, you know, pretty much everything for any sort of appetite that you might have on any given day. Now, you nominate a coworker, and it doesn't even have to be a coworker that you like, because if we draw their name just after 4 o'clock every weekday, well, then we might draw your coworker's name. And if we do that, we're going to give you lunch as well. Presumably, I think you may have to eat lunch with them, but I'm not 100% sure on that. So maybe a coworker that you actually do like spending some time with. Nonetheless, get over and nominate somebody today while you listen to us at work at BigCountryWindsor.com.
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1: With an update from WindsorNewsToday.ca, I'm Adele Loisel. Municipal and First Nations police can apply for a grant to cover tools to protect border communities. Solicitor General Michael Kersner announced it yesterday in Windsor.
2: This fund will help them purchase drones and boats and advanced surveillance systems.
1: He announced a fund worth $32.5 million. Speaking of the border, over 41,000 people crossed the Gordie Howe International Bridge in the first 5 days. Stats Canada says there were almost 19,000 Canadian return trips and just over 18,000 U.S. residents crossing into Canada. Global News says over that same period, almost 53,000 crossed at the Ambassador Bridge and the tunnel. With new 50% tariffs set to start in a week, Canada's top trade negotiator is warning the U.S. those tariffs could halt trade talks. The Globe and Mail says Janice Charette cautioned U.S. Trade Representative Jamieson Greer the public and the provinces may force Ottawa to retaliate. And Toyota is recalling 11,000 Camrys because signals, hazard lights, and some warning sounds may not work. CTV News says it impacts 2025 and 2026 models. The Jays won 5-3 over the Red Sox. The Tigers beat Cleveland 6-4. Showers and thunder today and 28. More rain and thunder tonight with fog patches in 18 and 27 tomorrow. For more on these and other stories, go to WindsorNewsToday.ca.
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0: 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Weather and traffic.
1: Well, you could encounter some fog on this morning's commute. Otherwise, cloudy skies throughout today and into tonight. A chance of showers and thunderstorms throughout the day and evening, too. With the humidity, it could feel as hot as 36 or 97 this afternoon. Right now, with the humidity, the temperature feeling like it's around the 30-degree mark as we check in with Adele for a look at our morning commute.
2: At the tunnel, the wait U.S. bound is 10 minutes right now. There's no delays U.S. bound at the Gordie Howe International Bridge. And at the Ambassador Bridge, U.S. bound passenger vehicles are waiting 10 minutes. It's a 5-minute wait for U.S. bound trucks. In Essex, Maidstone Avenue is closed at North Talbot Road. In LaSalle, there's overnight road closures at the Sandwich West Parkway and Heritage Drive roundabout this week. And Disputed Road from Northtown Line to Laurier Parkway is closed. The intersection of Goyo Street and Elliott in Windsor has intermittent lane restrictions. And here on Church Road has lane restrictions between Malden Road and the EC Row. If you have a news or a traffic tip, call or text Windsor's Canadian Tire Country Line whenever it's safe to do so at 519-258-2593.
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6: It is 7:44. Good morning. It's Cordell. Thank you so much for making us part of your day today as we get up and get going here. You know, I'm one of those people that if I accidentally was to walk out of a grocery store with my cart, having made a purchase, all my purchases, and then discover that, oh no, I forgot the thing that was like at the bottom rack of the cart, I will go back inside and I will pay for it. I could get out to the car. Because you can do that. Like, I'm sure that's happened to all of us, where you realize you walk out and you realize there's something in your cart that you was kind of hidden behind the top rack or under the bottom rack. And you're like, oh no, I didn't pay for that. I can't in good conscience get in my car and drive away. I've got to turn around, go back into the store, point out my error, and then pay for it. Because otherwise, I'm going to be thinking about it the rest of the day and I'm just going to be plagued with guilt. You know, I can't do it. I cannot do it. According to a survey, 33% of people say that they will remain silent if they notice that a cashier has failed to ring up an item at checkout, or if an item doesn't get checked out for whatever the reasons, like they forgot to put it up on the thing so it could get checked out, or that they were undercounted on the item. 30% of people say that at one point in their life they have shoplifted at least once, which, by the way, is up significantly from the same exact poll a couple of years ago, up 7%, which is disturbing. But we see these videos all the time of people just blatantly now walking into stores and just taking stuff, and oh, it gets me so angry. Just gets me furious. 58% of people say that if they accidentally leave without paying for something, that they will go back and pay it. So I'm glad that I'm in the majority on that. That's very reassuring. Younger adults, interestingly, are especially likely to try to make things right. How about that? Good for the kids. If they figure it out first, they're going to go in there and they're going to say, hey, listen, I made a mistake. Men more likely to go back than women and try to make up for the fact that they accidentally didn't pay for something. Very interesting stats. Has that ever happened to you? What did you do? Did you see somebody? Have you worked in retail where that's happened? What was the biggest item that somebody said, oh, I forgot to pay for this? 519-258-2593. Would love to hear from you. Here's Nico Moon. We just

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0: Lauren Elena and Chase Matthew. That's All My Exes at 7:54. Good morning. Welcome to the show today. A little cloudy. It's going to be that way for much of the day today. Might get some showers and thunderstorms in the mix as well throughout today. And tonight we'll be at risk of those. Temperature is going to feel like it's around that 97 mark, 36 Celsius. And then right now, already feels like we're hovering around the 30-degree mark because of all that moisture in the air. Might also be dealing with a little bit of fog yet this morning as you go about your morning commute. So especially if you're traveling out on the county, be weary of that, okay? Otherwise, got some entertainment news to get to here in about 20 minutes. And very soon, another chance for you to qualify for tickets to see Tim McGraw in concert in Michigan. And Tim's still going strong. We're going to give you a chance to win some passes here. Once again, when we do that draw for everybody who texted in yesterday, and whenever you hear Tim McGraw's song today, you can text in your full name and the name of the song while it's playing to qualify for tomorrow's draw, plus a bonus chance to win at our website, BigCountryWindsor.com.
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3: With an update from WindsorNewsToday.ca, I'm Adele Loisel. A new report warns failure to reach a deal on CUSMA will result in major economic impacts. That includes the loss of 102,000 jobs in Canada and 214,000 in the U.S. On the other hand, the Canadian American Business Council told CBC News reaching a deal will mean 98,000 new jobs in Canada. Ontario Solicitor General Michael Kirstner has announced a new fund for police services to protect border communities. Municipal and First Nation police services can apply, and Windsor Police Chief Jason Crowley says he's interested in new drone technology.
4: Send a drone, say, check out a scene of possibly an accident. Send a drone, we don't have to use police resources immediately.
3: Kirstner was in Windsor yesterday, and almost 30,000 Canadians have signed a petition calling on Ottawa to kick out the U.S. Ambassador. It'll be presented in the House of Commons this fall. The Canadian Press says the online petition accuses Pete Hoekstra of undermining Canada-U.S. relations. Today's news poll question is, do you think Ottawa should expel U.S. Ambassador to Canada Pete Hoekstra? Vote now at WindsorNewsToday.ca. A 5-3 win against the Red Sox for the Jays. The Tigers beat the Guardians 6-4. 28 with showers and thunderstorms today. More rain tonight, fog patches and 18, and sun and cloud tomorrow. 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
1: Weather and traffic.
2: Well, you could encounter some fog on this morning's commute. Otherwise, cloudy skies throughout today and into tonight. A chance of showers and thunderstorms throughout the day and evening, too. With the humidity, you could feel as hot as 36 or 97 this afternoon. Right now, with the humidity, the temperature feeling like it's around the 30-degree mark as we check in with Adele for a look at our morning commute.
3: Between 10 and 1 today, Rhodes Drive will have lane restrictions from DeZiel Drive to Wheelton Drive. Here on Church Road has lane restrictions between Malden Road and the EC Row, and the intersection of Goyo Street and Elliott Street East has intermittent lane restrictions. Maidstone Avenue in Essex is closed at North Talbot, and County Road 42 is closed north of Comber between County Road 37 and Queen Street. At the Gordie Howe International Bridge, there's no delays U.S. bound. It's a 10-minute wait U.S. bound at the tunnel and 5 minutes for all U.S. bound traffic at the Ambassador Bridge. If you have a news or a traffic tip, call or text Windsor's Canadian Tire Country Line whenever it's safe to do so. That's 519-258-2593.
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2: All right, let's take a look at some of our entertainment news for today. Taylor Swift is being inducted into the Nashville Songwriters Hall of Fame. At 36, she'll be the youngest person to ever enter. She was chosen over Miranda Lambert, Chris Stapleton, and Phil Vassar, who were also nominated. She also recently became the youngest woman inducted in the National Songwriters Hall of Fame in the U.S. Chase Matthews' career must be going well. He just purchased what he's calling his forever property, a ranch that he's named Chasen Acres, and he said he's learning how to ranch on it. He also has two songs climbing the country chart at the same time right now, including his collaboration with Lauren Elena. A couple was recently getting married along the Owens River in California when they noticed a large group of people floating down the river on inner tubes, and then they recognized one of them. It was Shaboozy. The couple yelled to him and asked if they could get a photo with him, and he agreed as long as he didn't have to get off the float. So the video shows the couple posing in front of the river as Shaboozy floats by behind them. Sugarland is heading back on the road to celebrate the 20th anniversary of the album that was their big breakthrough, Enjoy the Ride. Imagine going on vacation at a tropical resort and going to the bar on your first night and you see Ella Langley in the crowd partying with her friends. It happened in St. Thomas the other day at a resort. Eventually, Ella jumped up on stage to cover Bob Marley's Three Little Birds.

0: Alberta's Brett Kissel is a massive, lifelong fan of the Edmonton Oilers, so it was kind of funny that he was given a Maple Leafs jersey by Toronto Maple Leafs forward Easton Cowan at Brett Kissel's show in Strathroy last week. Brett also performed at Boots and Hearts a little while back, and a video has been posted explaining the belt buckle that he wore at that show. Apparently, it was given to him by a fan to wear during the concert. It belonged to her father. She showed it to him in a meet and greet, and he offered to wear it up on stage during the show.
1: So Megan was telling me that her dad Al, who passed away from prostate cancer a few years ago, big country fan, so she wears it for every festival, and I asked if
2: every
1: I could
2: concert.
1: Wear it, every concert, I asked if I could wear it tonight, in his memory.
3: That's so cool.
1: Is that okay?
2: No.
1: So don't leave early, because I've got to get the back to you.
0: Tennille Towns is on tour in the UK, and instead of bringing an opener with her, she elected to have a local artist join her at every stop. She took it so seriously that she went through nearly 150 submissions herself from emerging artists in the UK to make just the right choices. And The Rock is officially dipping a toe into music. Dwayne Johnson has released a new ballad called Your Dad, and he's dedicated it to his three daughters. He says he wants to explore an entire album that combines old school soul with country. He says his biggest musical influences range from Sam Cooke to Elvis to George Jones, Merle Haggard, Johnny Paycheck, and Willie Nelson. Here is The Rock with Your Dad.
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0: It is 8:23. Good morning. It's Cordell. It's Windsor's Big Country. Thank you for making this part of your day today. News on the way in just a few minutes here as we check in with Adele for some of our top news stories of the morning. The province announcing more funds for border protection. Windsor man charged with assaulting kids. Windsor police launching an online reporting tool to combat human trafficking. And we're talking about Kuzma and other stories to get to here in a few minutes as we check in with Adele. And look at our weather forecast as well. Looks cloudy and wet today, potentially. Some showers and thunderstorm possibilities will linger on throughout the day off and on into tonight as well. It might still be dealing with a little bit of fog in parts of our listening area here this morning. But we're going to get to all those details here in just a few minutes when we check in with Adele. And don't forget to nominate a coworker to win some lunch over at Mandarin. All you can eat. You're going to be like their favorite person at work if you aren't already. And then they'll be your favorite person because if we draw their name, you get to have lunch with them. You can nominate somebody right now with Big Country and Mandarin at BigCountryWindsor.com.
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1: With an update from WindsorNewsToday.ca, I'm Adele Boysell. Numbers from Stats Canada suggest the first 5 days the Gordie Howe International Bridge was open were very successful. More than 41,000 people crossed the new span, and almost half were Canadians. Global News says there were 52,700 trips in that period at the Ambassador Bridge and the tunnel. Canada's top trade negotiator has delivered a warning to her counterpart in the U.S. The Canadian public is angry, and if there's no deal on CUSMA by next Wednesday, Ottawa may not be able to contain the public and the province's reaction. Next Wednesday is when new 50% tariffs come into effect. The Globe and Mail says Janice Charette told Jameson Greer Ottawa may be forced to retaliate. In a bid to protect border communities, Ontario is offering municipal and First Nations police services $32.5 million. Windsor Police Chief Jason Crowley suggested they could buy drones and a new marine vessel. Solicitor General Michael Kirzner was in Windsor yesterday to announce that. And a heads up that the H2 Oasis Aquatic Center at the Vollmer Center in LaSalle will close for maintenance on September 7th. It'll reopen October 2nd. A 5-3 win for the Jays over the Red Sox. The Tigers beat the Guardians 6-4. 28 today with showers and thunder. More of that tonight with fog patches in 18 and sun and cloud 27 tomorrow. For more on these and other stories, go to WindsorNewsToday.ca.
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1: 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Weather and traffic.
2: Well, you could encounter some fog on this morning's commute. Otherwise, cloudy skies throughout today and into tonight. A chance of showers and thunderstorms throughout the day and evening, too. With the humidity, could feel as hot as 36 or 97 this afternoon. Right now, with the humidity, the temperature feeling like it's around the 30-degree mark as we check in with Adele for a look at our morning commute.
3: In the city, the intersection of Goyo and Elliott Street East has intermittent lane restrictions. Elmdale Avenue is closed between Todd Lane and Wyoming Avenue. And between 10 and 1 today, Rhodes Drive will have lane restrictions from DeZiel to Wilton Drive. Out in the county, in Essex, Maidstone Avenue is closed at North Talbot Road. Disputed Road in LaSalle is still closed from Northtown Line to Laurier Parkway. At the Gordie Howe International Bridge, all U.S. bound traffic is waiting 10 minutes. It's a 5-minute wait U.S. bound at the tunnel. There's no delays for U.S. bound passenger vehicles at the Ambassador Bridge, and it's 5 minutes for U.S. bound trucks there. If you have a news or a traffic tip, call or text Windsor's Canadian Tire Country Line whenever it's safe to do so at 519-258-2593.
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2: It's the Big Breakfast. Good morning. It's Cordell. Well, you know, I think every couple has one or two things that they argue about that just sounds completely silly to other couples. But one thing that my wife and I have occasionally had a disagreement about over the years is washing towels, because I'm a one-and-done sort of guy. I get out of the shower, I use my towel, and I throw it in the laundry. And she's like, no, you know, you can use that again, right? You can probably get two or three uses out of it before it has to be washed. And I'm like, no, you know, I'm good. Give me a fresh towel next time I get out of the shower. And as it turns out, I'm in the minority. She's right. At least she's in the majority of people when it comes to using the towel that you use to get out of the shower with on multiple occasions. According to a survey of 24,000 people, that's a huge survey, 40% of people will reuse their towel twice, maybe three times. 20% will stretch it out to four or five times, and another 20% will use it five, six, seven, or more times, which means I'm in the one in five that will use my towel once and then throw it in the laundry. 80% of us are hanging up our towel, letting it dry, and reusing it again the next day. And according to science, that's perfectly fine. In fact, their recommendation, according to scientific studies, is you don't need to rewash it until maybe the third, fourth, or fifth time, depending on how thorough you are cleaning yourself. Use my towel once and then throw it in the laundry. 80% of us are hanging up our towel, letting it dry, and reusing it again the next day. And according to science, that's perfectly fine. In fact, their recommendation, according to scientific studies, is you don't need to rewash it until maybe the third, fourth, or fifth time, depending on how thorough you are cleaning yourself when you are in the shower. Meanwhile,

as long as your sheets are pretty clean. And as for sheets, you're supposed to wash them every couple of weeks. But the survey found that single people will go a month and a half to 2 months on average without washing their sheets. And at that point, you might as well just flip the mattress. How about you when it comes to laundry? What do you think you wash more than the average person? Let me know on Windsor's Canadian Tire Country Line at 519-258-2593, or you can email me through our website at bigcountrywindsor.com.

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0: Tim Hicks on Windsor's Big Country. More of your favorite country on the way. We've got music ahead in the next half hour here from, let's see, I see Ella Langley, I see Morgan Wallen, I see Jelly, I see Riley, and more. Luke Holmes, all coming up here in the next hour. Plus, real soon, another Tim McGraw song. And that's going to be important for you if you're a big Tim McGraw fan and you want to see him in concert in Michigan because, well, every day we're giving out a pair of passes for that. And you can get qualified whenever you hear a Tim McGraw song for the Daily Draw. You just got to text us your name and the name of that song before it's done. Any song that features Tim McGraw, a part of it, whether on his own or maybe part of a duet or part of a collab of some sort. And, yeah, it's going to be your chance to qualify for that draw. And we've even got a bonus opportunity for you at our website if you head over to BigCountryWindsor.com.
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2: Hey, my name is Samantha. 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
1: With an update from WindsorNewsToday.ca, I'm Adele Loisel. Canadian and American trade negotiators hope to present U.S. President Trump with a joint trade proposal by Monday, maybe sooner. The Toronto Star spoke with Canada-U.S. Trade Minister Dominic LeBlanc. He refused to comment, though. The deadline for the latest tariffs is 1 week from today. Today's news poll question is, a new online petition calls on Ottawa to expel U.S. Ambassador to Canada, Pete Hoekstra. Do you think the government should? Vote now at WindsorNewsToday.ca. With just over a week to go before the deadline for candidates in this fall's municipal election, there's now five candidates for mayor in Windsor. In addition to Ward 1 Councillor Fred Francis, there's Benjamin Deniluk, Kat Pasquatch, Tara Grayer, and Patrick Sutherland. The current mayor, Drew Dilkins, hasn't said yet if he'll run again. And the LaSalle Guardians under 12 basketball team has launched a GoFundMe campaign to help the family of a player. When Rico Harris Capocci died, suddenly he left nine children behind, including Guardians player Noah. The campaign hopes to raise $18,000. The Tigers host the Guardians again tonight. The Jays play the Red Sox again. And in the WNBA, Toronto takes on Dallas. Sun and cloud, although we might still get showers or a thunderstorm today. 28, 18 tonight with rain and fog patches, and sun and cloud 27 tomorrow. For more on these and other stories, go to WindsorNewsToday.ca.
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1: All right, let's take a look at some of our entertainment news for today. Taylor Swift is being inducted into the Nashville Songwriters Hall of Fame. At 36, she'll be the youngest person to ever enter. A couple was recently getting married along the Owens River in California when they noticed a large group of people floating down the river on inner tubes. And then they recognized one of them. It was Shaboozey. The couple yelled to him and asked if they could get a photo with him, and he agreed as long as he didn't have to get off the float. So the video shows the couple posing in front of the river as Shaboozey floats by behind them. Imagine going on vacation at a tropical resort and going to the bar on your first night and you see Ella Langley in the crowd partying with her friends. It happened in St. Thomas the other day at a resort. Eventually, Ella jumped up on stage to cover Bob Marley's Three Little Birds. And The Rock is officially dipping a toe into music. Dwayne Johnson has released a new ballad called Your Dad, and he's dedicated it to his three daughters. He says he wants to explore an entire album.
2: I hope you understand just how proud I am to be your dad.
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0: 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Text your full name and the name of this song to Windsor's Canadian Tire Country line at 519-258-2593. 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

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Toby and Willie on Big

We are Windsor's Big Country. It is my good afternoon. Tim McGraw, Charlie will be at Pine Knob along with 49 Winchester in a couple of weeks on the 28th. And we have your tickets. You can win them. 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And we have all the details at BigCountryWindsor.com. We'll give you another chance on the show later on this afternoon after 4 o'clock. Hudson Westbrook, who's painted you pretty on Big Country.

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We are Windsor's Big Country, and Miranda Lambert's new album coming out in less than 2 months, October 6th. It's called Crisco. We'll hear from Miranda in 7 minutes. 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

It's Miranda. We are Windsor's Big Country. Good afternoon. It is Mike and another Hall of Fame nod for Taylor Swift. Cordell's got your daily scoop in 10 minutes with Morgan Wallen's new one on Big Country.

0: All right, let's take a look at some of our entertainment news for today. Taylor Swift is being inducted into the Nashville Songwriters Hall of Fame. At 36, she'll be the youngest person to ever enter. A couple was recently getting married along the Owens River in California when they noticed a large group of people floating down the river on inner tubes. And then they recognized one of them. It was Shaboozy. The couple yelled to him and asked if they could get a photo with him, and he agreed as long as he didn't have to get off the float. So the video shows the couple posing in front of the river as Shaboozy floats by behind them. Imagine going on vacation at a tropical resort and going to the bar on your first night and you see Ella Langley in the crowd partying with her friends. It happened in St. Thomas the other day at a resort. Eventually, Ella jumped up on stage to cover Bob Marley's Three Little Birds. And The Rock is officially dipping a toe into music. Dwayne Johnson has released a new ballad called Your Dad, and he's dedicated it to his three daughters. He says he wants to explore an entire album.
1: I hope you understand just how proud I am to be your dad.
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1: 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We're at 82 degrees Fahrenheit. 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
1: 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We'll do that just after 4 o'clock. Here's Kane Brown. Hey, it's not-

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More on that article and many others at windsornewstoday.ca. And updates after the chicks. Here's Goodbye Earl on Big Country.

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1: With an update from WindsorNewsToday.ca, I'm Scott Kitching. A registered nurse is facing allegations she assaulted a child with special needs who was under her care. Windsor police say an investigation was launched in April after they got a report about the alleged mistreatment of a child with significant medical needs. The investigation led to charges against the 51-year-old woman. She is charged with assault. No other today.ca. I'm Scott Kitching. A registered nurse is facing allegations she assaulted a child with special needs who was under her care. Windsor police say an investigation was launched in April after they got a report about the alleged mistreatment of a child with significant medical needs. The investigation led to charges against the 51-year-old woman. She is charged with assault. No other

0: as well as Benjamin Daniluk, Kat Pasquatch, Tara Grier, and Patrick Sutherland. Windsor's current mayor, Drew Dilkins, has not yet filed for another term. The town of Essex is getting $70,000 from Environment and Climate Change Canada to adapt to climate change. The agency and the Federation of Canadian Municipalities announced 141 municipal adaptation projects that will share $34.2 million to the Green Municipal Fund's Local Leadership for Climate Adaptation Initiative. Now, this funding will help municipalities make adaptation plans, comprehensive risk assessments, and complete climate-focused asset management strategies. Essex will use the cash to develop a five-year climate change adaptation plan. The Tigers host Cleveland tonight in Major League Baseball action. The Blue Jays face Boston. And in the WNBA, Toronto visits Dallas. Cloudy with showers tonight. Could see a thunderstorm, a low of 18. Partly sunny tomorrow, the high 27. 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

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We are Windsor's Big Country. Anytime on the iHeartRadio app, good afternoon. It is Mike, and we're giving you the chance to win lunch at the Mandarin. We thank you for listening to us at the office. 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Working along at Green Shield this afternoon. So Christy Oliver, our winner today, for lunch for you and a co-worker at the Mandarin. It's just as simple as hitting up BigCountryWindsor.com and filling out the ballot. 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

We are Windsor's Big Country, and within 15 minutes, another chance for you to score Tim McGraw concert tickets. Coming up on the 28th, along with 49 Winchester at Pine Knob. It's coming up shortly. All the details at BigCountryWindsor.com.

0: so great! All ready to get loud?
1: It's another big ticket giveaway. Here's your chance to qualify for tickets to see Tim McGraw at Pine Knob August 28th. Text your full name and the name of this song to Windsor's Canadian Tire Country Line at 519-258-2593. Do it before the end of the song to qualify for the next weekday draw. That's your full name and the name of this song to 519-258-2593.

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1: We are Windsor's Big Country. Municipal election coming up this fall, and the nomination period is ending fairly quickly. You can see who's running at windsornewstoday.ca. An update after FGL.

0: No other details are being released in order to protect the identity of the child. Almost 30,000 Canadians have signed a petition calling on the federal government to kick out the U.S. ambassador. It'll be presented in the House of Commons this fall. The Canadian Press says the online petition accuses Pete Hoekstra of undermining Canada-U.S. relations. And four of the five hockey players acquitted in a sexual assault trial in London last year faced consequences following a ruling from an independent appeal board. Cal Foote, Carter Hart, Dylan Dubé, and Michael McLeod will continue to be suspended from Hockey Canada programs after that organization confirmed that these players breached its code of conduct. The suspensions vary in length. Foote will be reinstated by this November. Hart is suspended until November of 2027, Dubé until November 2028, while McLeod has been banned until November 2030. The Canadian Press reports Alex Formanton has already been reinstated. In baseball tonight, the Tigers host the Cleveland Guardians, while the Blue Jays take on the Boston Red Sox. In the WNBA, Toronto visits Dallas. The forecast, clouds and showers overnight. There is the risk of a thunderstorm, a low near 18. Tomorrow, mix of sun and cloud, high of 27. For more on these and other stories, go to WindsorNewsToday.ca.
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Hope you're having a great afternoon. It's Mike, Ellen Langley. Be heard on Big Country.

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And Carrie Underwood joining the worship team on the weekend at a church in Tennessee. 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

We are Windsor's Big Country. Both the Blue Jays and Tigers still very much in the playoff conversation. Tigers taking on the Guardians once again at Comerica Park at 6:40. And the Jays trying to make it three in a row tonight against the Red Sox. The Dome, 7:07, first pitch. With

We are Windsor's Big Country. Keep listening for a Tim McGraw song that could qualify to see Tim in 49 Winchester Pine Knob at the end of this month. All the details and a bonus chance to maybe win tickets at BigCountryWindsor.com with Eric Church.

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WMMR Windsor's Big Country. It is Mike, and yet another Hall of Fame induction for Taylor Swift coming up. Give you the Daily Scoop with Cordell in 10 minutes. More on that. From one loop to another, Mr. Combs on Big Country.

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3: It's a day of school. All right, let's take a look at some of our entertainment news for today. Taylor Swift is being inducted into the Nashville Songwriters Hall of Fame. At 36, she'll be the youngest person to ever enter. A couple was recently getting married along the Owens River in California when they noticed a large group of people floating down the river on inner tubes. And then they recognized one of them. It was Shaboozy. The couple yelled to him and asked if they could get a photo with him, and he agreed as long as he didn't have to get off the float. So the video shows the couple posing in front of the river as Shaboozy floats by behind them. Imagine going on vacation at a tropical resort and going to the bar on your first night and you see Ella Langley in the crowd partying with her friends. It happened in St. Thomas the other day at a resort. Eventually, Ella jumped up on stage to cover Bob Marley's Three Little Birds. And The Rock is officially dipping a toe into music. Dwayne Johnson has released a new ballad called Your Dad, and he's dedicated it to his three daughters. He says he wants to explore an entire album.
4: I hope you understand just how proud I am to be your dad.
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We'll draw another name on this show tomorrow just after 4 p.m. All the details and that form to sign up, BigCountryWindsor.com. Keith Urban.

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1: We are Windsor's Big Country and a Big Breakfast with Cordell back tomorrow beginning at 5:30 for your Thursday wake up, getting closer to the weekend. Lauren Elena, Chase Matthew, and all my exes on Big Country.

We are Windsor's Big Country. It is Mike. Enjoy the rest of your Wednesday. We'll do it again together tomorrow afternoon, beginning at 2, as I leave you with Cody Johnson. 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
0: 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That's your full name and the name of this song to 519-258-2593.